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1: Oh, will you take me where the daisies cover the country lane?

0: 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Like old Charles Alexander, man. 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
1: Well, what you say, Dipper?
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1: Oh, nothing much, boy.
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0: 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Get some of them red beans and big ears. You remember them people days, Dodger? Get a load of this. This is why I'm going back.

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0: Hi, this is Mike Plaskett. I'm standing outside here on Swing Street. 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
1: Swing thing. I'm Fred Hall, the Dig the Collector's Files. Here's that swing thing. Her favorites and some you didn't expect to hear. Our guests from time to time include the great leaders, singers, soloists, arrangers, and composers from the swing era. Music from the 30s, the 40s, the 50s, the 60s, and right up to today. Here we go with that thing called swing. Swing thing. That Hackett horn.

Bobby Hackett, cornet in hand, strutting with some barbecue on Swing Thing. Never was anybody quite like Bobby Hackett in his sound, in his range, in his versatility. Hard to believe that he used to play with Horace Height, and of course was the one really overwhelmingly talented jazz spark of the Glenn Miller Band for a good many years, too. Played guitar as well as cornet, and had two sides to his musical personality, the swinging Dixie-touched side that you just heard a moment ago, and the ballad side, beautifully personified in this performance of a teary old barroom classic. This is a recording that also features a little bit of Vic Dickinson on trombone, and that's good company. This is You've Changed.

Hard to believe that's the same girl who sang, "If I knew you were coming, I would have baked a cake." Well, I'm sorry I even mentioned it. We have something that'll lift your spirits. Turn up the stereo now, get the rafters rattling. Zoot Sims and jumps in on tenor sax, and Bucky Pizzarelli on guitar. Hank Jones is that great piano player. Bobby Hackett playing trumpet on this one. Strike up the...

We did strike up the band, that Hackett horn, on Swing Thing. Bobby Hackett attracted fine musicians the way honey attracts bears, and one of the foremost who recorded a lot with Bobby, fortunately, was Jack Teagarden. The two of them are together. This is called 55th and Broadway.

Very nice. Original called 55th and Broadway. Around that neighborhood where these guys hung out for a spell. Bobby Hackett and Jack Teagarden on Swing Thing. Bobby Hackett stemmed from the Louis Armstrong tradition, no question about it. The two worked together a lot. This next one was made famous by Satchmo. Listen to Bobby and Cornette now with Cornette Chop Suey.

A 1957 New York City recording graced not only by Bobby Hackett, but also Dick Carey playing E-flat horn. Dick is a remarkable guy, very unusual fellow in a lot of respects. We've had the pleasure of working with. He plays alto horn and E-flat horn instead of trumpet most of the time. Occasionally he'll play flugelhorn. Of course, this program is always Swing Thing. We promise to bring back together Vic Dickinson and Bobby Hackett. Here they are with St. Louis Blues.

0: so we have enjoyed that Hackett horn. Bobby Hackett and friends. Right here on Swing Thing.
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0: This will be Peggy Lee, Benny Goodman, as we move into our odds and ends department. This is all about my little cousin,

I think one of the most completely satisfying of the Miller Ballad recordings, that one. And some of the best singing by Ray Eberly, recalled here on Swing Thing. This next one comes from a performance in Switzerland in 1979 in Montreux. An album called A Perfect Match, featuring Count Basie and Ella Fitzgerald. This is just the blues, a little bit of C-Jam blues, a little bit of Segway and C, if you're familiar with them. Those recordings, Ella Fitzgerald scats along, and they have a ball. At the piano, the one and only Count Basie. They coined a word to title this one. They called it Basella.

Ella Fitzgerald having herself a 100% ball there. With Count Basie, that was Basella, or Basella, I guess you could say. However, it swung. We swing. That's the way it goes around here. I'm Fred Hall, and this is Swing Thing. Swing Thing.

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'Cause I never take her where the gang goes when I take my sugar to tea. I'm a rowdy dowdy, that's me. 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

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A California

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People like Frank Sinatra, Billie Holiday, Nat King Cole. 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

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I feel such a thrill. 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

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Oh, but I kinda like it.

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3: 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You're here, so am I. Maybe millions of people go by.
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1: Yes, sir. Vivacious and charming she is, Miss Edith Wright, who plays teacher right now. A little number called All Those in Favor of Swing Say Aye. I mean.

0: Well, now that you know what this meeting's all about, I'll ask you a question. When you answer, shout. Let's have Yank give his trumpet a try. All those in favor say aye.
1: Aye.
0: Okay, Yank, that's the right way to play. You'll get your button without delay. And now let's see if Johnny can qualify. All those in favor say aye.
1: Aye.
0: Solid, Johnny. You really fell in. Here's your button, complete with a pin. You're next, babe. See if you can get by. Will all those in favor say aye?
1: Aye.
0: Well, nice going, babe. That's the right way to play. You'll get your button right away. And now let's see if Tommy can qualify. Will all those in favor say aye?
1: Aye.
0: Well, all right, Tommy, here's a button for you. And now let's see what the Clambake 7 can do. All those in favor of swing, say

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Who died the fire? Why, you're the love I have waited.

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1: Well, there's plenty more fish in the sea.
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1: You viper.

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How we get

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one note, sang out with gusto, and just overlorded the place. Poor Johnny One Note yelled willy-nilly until he was blue in the face. For holding one note was his ace. Couldn't hear the brass, couldn't hear the drum. He was in a class by himself, by gum.

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0: This is Hollywood. Matthias Boomvall with you. Universal Pictures offer Christopher Nolan's The Odyssey, in which the director adapts his screenplay from Homer's epic poem, in particular, the first four books of Telemachy, in which Odysseus' wife, Penelope, played by Anne Hathaway, lives with her rather feckless son, Telemachus, played by Tom Holland, who seeks news of his long-absent father, as they host many suitors over the years that wish to marry her, assuming Odysseus is dead. Chief among the suitors is Antinous, played by Robert Pattinson, eager to scheme his way to Penelope. Odysseus, played by Matt Damon, away from Ithaca, his home for 20 years, fights in the Trojan War and implements the giant horse with soldiers to enter and conquer the city. His return is fraught with adventures, encountering the giant Cyclops, Sirens, and the radiant Calypso, played by the stunning Charlize Theron. Nolan has made an engaging and imaginative film with many name actors whose performances run the gamut from good to bad. Outstanding, however, was the performance of John Leguizamo as the swineherd Emmaus. I hope he gets an Oscar nod. The score was annoying, and Nolan could have cut some scenes shorter in his Odyssey. Follow me on Facebook at Matthias Boomvall's Hollywood or mabhollywood.com. This is your pal, Matthias Boomvall, bidding you a fond farewell.
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it's a great life if you don't. Weaken, you're a great guy if you won't. 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

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But there's one big advantage if the music's hot. It's a fast-moving exit just in case something rains.

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Isn't it romantic? 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

time. You were meant for love. 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

wish to state clearly again, please don't talk about me when I'm gone. Although our intimate friendship ceases from now on. And get this straight, if there's anything about me you can't say real nice, then sugar, absolute silence at any price. And don't think that I'm gonna grieve at losing you, big shot. In fact, I'm too modest to admit that I've known or had better men than you put on the spot. So don't worry.

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Saturday mornings at 9 Pacific on the home of the big bands, KCEA. 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The Swing Era. 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KCEA.

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People like Frank Sinatra, Billie Holiday, Nat King Cole. 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
1: This is Hollywood. Matias Bombal with Insignia Films offers American Pachuco, The Legend of Luis Valdez, a documentary written and directed by David Alvarado, which examines the life of Luis Valdez, pioneering Chicano theater troupe director, who rose to fame within the migrant farmworkers' communities in California with his theater troupe, which reflected the language and experience of the farmworkers. For many, their only entertainment. Valdez, working with political players in that movement, such as Dolores Huerta and Cesar Chavez, who are seen in the documentary. Inspired by the real-life Zoot Suit riots in Los Angeles, Valdez penned a play, Zoot Suit, which was a hit in L.A. and even went to Broadway. The play and subsequent 1981 movie made a star of Edward James Olmos, who narrates the documentary as if in his Zoot Suit character, Vel Pachuco, offering insights to terms and language of the Chicano culture. The movie shows the great success of Valdez's screen biography of singer Richie Valens, La Bamba. Valdez himself is interviewed along with many others, and Valdez's real-life experience are worth learning about. Unfortunately, the director's ever-changing aspect ratios and focus on visual style takes away from the great subject matter of American Pachuco. Follow me on Facebook at Matias Bombal's Hollywood or mabhollywood.com. This is your pal, Matias Bombal, bidding you a fond

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Listening to some of the vintage radio programs and voices from America's past serves to remind us just how much times have changed. We fought wars to protect our freedom. We've overcome national adversity. Even how we relate to each other as Americans has come a long way since many of those vintage shows first aired. So if you hear an occasional reference that seems out of place or off color by today's standards, remember the vintage programs we played are offered in their historical context. As Americans, we've come so far in many ways. However, exploring where we came from is important in appreciating what we have today. A slice of America's entertainment past from KCEA.

0: love.
1: Sounds like pure soap opera.
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1: Tune in tomorrow. What a swell party this is. What frails, what frocks.
0: What broads.
1: What furs, what rocks.
0: They're beautiful.
1: Why, I've never seen such gaiety.
0: Neither did I.
1: It's all just too exquis, really.
0: This French champagne.
1: Domestic.
0: So good for the brain. That's what I was gonna say.
1: You know, you're a brilliant fellow.
0: Thank you.
1: Drink up, Jack. Please don't eat that glass, my friend. Have you heard about dear Blanche? Got run down by an avalanche.
0: No.
1: Don't worry, she's a game girl, you know. Got up and finished fourth.
0: This kid's got guts.
1: Having a nice time? Grab a line.
0: Have you heard that Mimsy Star?
1: Oh, what now?
0: She got pinched in the Astor Bar.
1: Sauced again, eh?
0: She was stoned.
1: Well, did you ever?
0: Never.
1: What a swell party this is.
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0: single day. 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I asked the man his name, and queer as it may sound, he told me he was just the man who comes around. The man who comes around, the man who comes around. He told me he was just the man who comes around.
1: The man who comes to my house, he comes to bring the milk. He walks right in the kitchen and talks as smooth as silk. I always have to hold his horsey out by the gate, 'cause he always stays so long, the horsey hates to wait.

0: up goes the wing.
1: The man who comes to my house isn't such a dope. He rings the bell and says, I hope, I hope, I hope. I know that he's a salesman by the way he steps inside. He never sells a single thing but walks outside.

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I thought I was happy and that I could live without love. 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It ain't hard for you to make up your mind that you'll be sweet and gentle. 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

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People like Frank Sinatra, Billie Holiday, Nat King Cole. 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

Now that we have had the rice and flour, the knot is tied. I can visualize such happy hours close by your side. Honeymoon in store is one that you'll adore. I'm gonna take you for a ride. 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Off we're gonna shuffle off to Buffalo. 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

the rose beginning to bud in spring? 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Although we call it inspiration, it's just the accent on you.

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Well, you missed a lot, for he certainly has got a style that's hotter and hot. Did you ever hear Pete go on his piccolo? No? Well, you missed a treat, for his melodies sweet are the kind that couldn't be beat. He can pick a high note, he can pick a low note, he can pick a blue note, he can pick a note that's a brand new note. Did you ever hear Pete go on his piccolo? No? Well, I'll put you wise, he's a bird in disguise, a bird called Piccolo Pete.

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1: Thank you, Mr. Irwin.
0: You're welcome. Ladies and gentlemen, Mr. Paul Whiteman will now dance. So help me, Bob.

This is Hollywood. Matthias Bohm Valvety. Sony, Columbia Pictures, and Marvel Studios offer Spider-Man Brand New Day, which takes place 4 years after the events in the previous movie, No Way Home. Now, Peter Parker, or Spider-Man, played by Tom Holland, lives alone, fighting crime in New York City after voluntarily erasing himself from the minds of those he loves. As he matures, the pressure of crime-fighting brings on growing pains, such as headaches, and the spider part of him is evolving. This, just as a new wave of mysterious crimes from a mentalist that can hop from one body to the next, presents a great threat to the city and the webbed crime fighter. This is a very engaging, quite frankly, much better movie than I expected it to be, with superlative photography lit by Brett Pollock. Zendaya returns as MJ, Jacob Batalon is her nerdy pal Ned, Mark Ruffalo is the Hulk, John Bernthal, Sadie Sink, Naomi Watts, and wonderful Marissa Tomei comes back for a newly photographed memory sequence. This was, however, a bit long. Just when I thought it was over, another 30 minutes brings a new angle that could have been its own movie in Spider-Man Brand New Day. Follow me on Facebook at Matthias Bohm Valvety Hollywood or mabhollywood.com. This is your pal, Matthias Bohm Valvety, bidding you a fond farewell.

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The home of the Big

When my husband's charm was fading, he went away campaigning. 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I did not have time to think of that. War is war, and in war I knew there was work that only girls could do. And so while the others were ballyhooing, night and day I was doing quiet little acts of charity. And what do you think they called?

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And 1 minute after my man departed, stormy weather had started. Who do you imagine called on me but Richard the Lion-hearted? Have you ever tried to run when your undies weighed a ton? 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How on earth could I foresee he possessed a master key? And the fireworks had begun for public sweetheart number one. Why did they call him Lion-hearted, though he was big and bony? I want to tell you, now we're parted, that it was all baloney. He might roar and wave his oriflamme, but that lion went out just like a lamb. When I said you're a false alarm, give me Henry of Navarre for charm. Although people raved about Richard's torso, Henry's was even more so. And if you ever wonder why,

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0: should I? I won't dance, how could I? I won't dance, merci beaucoup.
1: Thank you.
0: I know that music leads the way to romance.

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I know why I've been so blue. I prayed each night for someone exactly like you.

0: What does your student want to be? 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
1: How funny ain't the girl she used to be? The Yanks have surely carried her away. Although she comes from Wigan by the sea, you'd think that she was born in USA. Oh, she's very fond of Spam and she's always sharing Scram. Our Fanny's gone all Yankee and she talks in her sleep about her boyfriend's Jeep. Our Fanny's gone all Yankee. Woodbine she used to smoke, now she thinks that they're a joke. With the Camel in her mouth, she's very swanky. She drinks whiskey, gin and rum, and she's always chewing.

when in a Sunday best with Yankee wings pinned on her breast and the stars and stripes embroidered on her hanky. She's wearing Yankee hose and she's talking through her nose. Our fan is gone all Yankee and she thinks

KCEA Atherton Redwood City, a broadcast service of the Sequoia Union High School District, home of the Woodside High School Wildcats. Online at KCEA.